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0: Rocky Mountain, North Carolina, get ready for one of the biggest shows of the year. 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

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Just make sure you ahead of the game. 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
2: Hello? Jackson here. Yeah, what? You found Manuel Noriega? 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He has a mansion? 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
1: It's your boy Mike Clark Jr.
0: Mike Clark Jr. North Carolina, get ready for one of the biggest shows of the year, the Down East Music Festival.

0: Virginia. 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

0: Hey, but this is Mark Smiley and doing Black Music Month. Hey, we're taking the time to celebrate the artists whose voices, the talent, and legacy grace the One Voyage cruise stage over the years.
1: This 2024 cruiser, with over 20 million records sold solo, Bobby Brown helped redefine R&B superstardom. After New Edition, he launched a massive solo career with singles like Don't Be Cruel and My Prerogative. 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
2: It's hard to believe that 2026 is halfway over. It's startling that 6 months have passed already. When you were 10, it seemed like your teen years would never come. By the time you're a teenager, you just can't wait for 21. However, do you remember when 30 years old seemed to come right after 23? And then 40 and 30 years felt like they were only a couple years apart. Wow. And at 40, statistics say that your life is half over if you are blessed. At 50, some of us start having pains in parts of our bodies that we didn't even know we had. Then here comes 60, and everybody is saying yes, ma'am, or no, sir, to you. By your 70s, you become acutely aware that life is way too short, that time moves way too fast, and there definitely are no replays and no rewinds. So relish every second of every minute of every hour you are blessed to have, because time cannot be repeated.
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1: Yes, Naya. Cool, Naya. Who am I? It's just the girl, them sugar. All right. Here, Anna. Oh, na, na, na, na, na, na, na.